McCartney, Michael Jackson, superstar duet. Huge on 80s pop playlist. Hot hit number two this week. Say, say, say. I'm Kid, Kid, Kid, Calais. 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Lots of hearts, lots of stars. Now, one half of the duo Wham wrote this as a teen. The saxophone here sounds guilty and unforgettable. Song is huge on memes and late night reels. Hot hit number one this week. George Michael, Careless Whisper.

0: Here it is, number one for this week. Ending March 30th, 2026. Your top 25, it's George Michael. Careless Whisper. My name is Kid Kelly, 80s DJ. Back next week with a fresh, hot 25. Thank you so much for listening. Thanks for being true. Thanks for being you. See you soon.
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17: 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Currently along our beaches from Little River Inlet down to Merle's Inlet and 20 nautical miles out, the winds are out of the east at 15 to 20 knots, and we've got seas at 3 to 5 feet. This has been your Weekend Marine Report, brought to you by the Freedom Boat Club, where the boat is waiting.

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7: 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And remember, some say the 80s are back, but we know they were never gone.
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19: 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Currently along our beaches from Little River Inlet down to Merle's Inlet and 20 nautical miles out, the winds are out of the east at 15 to 20 knots, and we've got seas at 3 to 5 feet. This has been your Weekend Marine Report, brought to you by the Freedom Boat Club, where the boat is waiting.
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0: 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Are you even going to the beach if you don't have a killer beach bag? 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

0: 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Currently along our beaches from Little River Inlet down to Merle's Inlet and 20 nautical miles out, the winds are out of the east at 15 to 20 knots, and we've got seas at 3 to 5 feet. This has been your Weekend Marine Report, brought to you by the Freedom Boat Club, where the boat is waiting.
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0: 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And remember, some say the 80s are back, but we know they were never gone.
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14: A better life with Dr. Sanjay Gupta.
15: Have you ever noticed that you mostly breathe through one nostril at a time? Even when you're not sick, even when your allergies aren't bothering you. The body actually switches the dominant nostril as frequently as every 2 hours while we're awake. That's according to Adam Taylor, an anatomy professor at Lancaster University in the UK. This alternating cycle is automatic. It's regulated subconsciously by the hypothalamus in the brain, he said. Your body does this to give each nostril a chance to rest and repair so they don't get too dried out, which could make it easier for pathogens and inflammation to cause damage. Now, Taylor also said studies suggest the left nostril may be more dominant, and when the right nostril is dominant, the body is in a more alert or even stressed state. Who knew? Pretty fascinating stuff. I'm Dr. Sanjay Gupta, helping you live a better life.
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0: Hey, it's KCK. 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
4: 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Remember this question?
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something important. Are you even going to the beach if you don't have a killer beach bag? I'm going to say no. Hard no. 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We're talking grab your stuff, strut your stuff, and maybe even make the seagulls jealous kind of vibes. So set that alarm, don't hit snooze, and be listening at 8:50 a.m. because the only thing better than the beach is showing up with the best beach bag there. 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

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Matt Scurry is always playing the most music for the ride home. 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

ask you something important. Are you even going to the beach if you don't have a killer beach bag? I'm gonna say no. Hard no. 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We're talking grab your stuff, strut your stuff, and maybe even make the seagulls jealous kind of vibes. So set that alarm, don't hit snooze, and be listening at 8:50 a.m. because the only thing better than the beach is showing up with the best beach bag there. 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
9: You ever wake up in the middle of the night or maybe first thing in the morning and notice drool on your pillow? Unless you're sleeping next to someone who hasn't already seen all your good, bad, and ugly, it's probably not that big a deal and not anything to worry about unless it's something that just started happening recently. When people drool at night, it's often because of a stuffy nose, acid reflux, or being a mouth breather. People who sleep on their stomach or side are more likely to drool than someone who sleeps on their back. But in some cases, drooling at night can be a warning sign of something more serious, like dental issues, sleep apnea, or even early symptoms of Parkinson's disease. If you're at all concerned about this, the best place to start is with an ENT doctor, an ears, nose, and throat doctor. They can recommend a sleep study to possibly get some answers. I'm Dr. Sanjay Gupta, helping you live a better life.
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1: Something important. Are you even going to the beach if you don't have a killer beach bag? 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

something important. Are you even going to the beach if you don't have a killer beach bag? 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

0: to Kip's Monday Morning Night Train here. Make, of course, thank you for making me your 13th favorite morning show. My slogan is it's lonely in the middle. That is my slogan. Did you have a good weekend? Do anything exciting out there? Talked about this Friday, what I had to do Saturday. I hate having predetermined plans for my weekends. I just do. I hate it. But I love my granddaughter, the redheaded troll, more than me hating having my plans ruined. So the redheaded troll had her dance recital. Excuse me. Like, cough up a lung on the air. You know, the recital started at like 2. And I know those things can get a little long. They can get long. I didn't know how long. Matter of fact, I think the thing's still going on, to be honest with you. You know, after I woke up after 8 hours of sleep, yeah, there's still somebody up there dancing. I was like, well, I'll go do the radio show and then come back to the recital, because I'm sure it's still going on. You ever get suckered into that again? Try to talk your grandkids into, like, some kind of other activity. You know, polo, I don't know. Volleyball, something. I mean, those things don't last as long as a dance recital does. And once again, I'm seriously, there's probably still some 12-year-old up there dancing right now. Everybody in the audience is asleep because they've been there since Saturday.
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6: A 501 looks good at this point. No problems going south out of Red Hill. You're trouble-free all the way in toward Myrtle Beach as well. The 17 bypass is incident-free between Garden City as well as in towards Saucasty and Myrtle Beach toward 501. We're Dixon, right now traffic.
7: Good morning. This is a News 13 Network weather update. I'm meteorologist Hannah Rahner. Temperatures are starting pretty warm in the upper 60s and lower 70s with periods of light rain. The rainiest weather, though, is to come this evening. Temperatures will be a high of 78 degrees with higher humidity, showers and storms tonight, and a low of 68 for tonight. Stay tuned to News 13.
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Classic Hits Hit Yourself Monday morning, boys and girls. Coming up, don't talk about this a lot. Albino buffaloes in Bangladesh. Haven't brought a good albino buffalo story up in a while, so that's coming up. It's got some interesting hair. It's very famous in Bangladesh now. Why? That story's on the way. Right now, it's Mr. Mister.

0: It's a Monday morning, boys and girls. Thanks for making me your 13th favorite morning show, Night Train here. Make sure you like the Night Train in the Morning Facebook page. There's a video that's going very popular. It's of an albino buffalo in Bangladesh. It's nicknamed Donald Trump. Why? For its tuft of pale hair. I swear to God, it looks like President Trump's hair. It's gotten so popular, it was spared from sacrifice. They were going to sacrifice this albino buffalo. Now he's moved to a zoo. So people from all over Bangladesh are coming to see this albino buffalo named Donald Trump. I mean, the hair is amazing. This is some good hair on this buffalo. This is sad, but it's also a good warning. A teenager in Utah has suffered life-threatening injuries while attempting to film a social media video involving a dangerous activity known as couch surfing. No, you're not bouncing from couch to couch. This is where a person literally sits on a couch while it's being dragged down the highway by a vehicle. No, nothing bad could happen from that. Don't see what possibly could go wrong.
1: Ain't nobody got time for that.
0: Not a thing could go wrong as you're being dragged down the highway while you're sitting on a couch with a vehicle. I don't care how old this kid is. As he's a teenager, you've been on this earth long enough to know that that's a bad thing to do, right? Nothing could go wrong. I know you're teens. You're going to live forever. No, you idiot. You're on a couch being dragged down a highway by a car. What in God's name do you think was going to happen? You want to know how that somebody is really, really, really drunk? In New Zealand, a man was pulled over for swerving all over the road and claimed the alcohol he consumed shouldn't count because it was the blood of Christ. That right there is going to be a red flag that you are hammered. I mean, think it was whatever. Think of something better. It was really mouse urine. I mean, that would have been an answer than going blood of Christ because you know you're going behind bars.
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6: The only thing that's really going on at this point is some building volume on 501. Nothing too bad, though, so far. It's a little heavy out of Red Hill going south near 544, then again near Carolina Forest Boulevard. Otherwise, you're trouble-free toward the 17 bypass heading toward Myrtle Beach. We're Dixon, right now traffic.
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9: Good morning. This is a News 13 Network weather update. I'm meteorologist Hannah Rahner. Temperatures are starting pretty warm in the upper 60s and lower 70s with periods of light rain. The rainiest weather, though, is to come this evening. Temperatures will be a high of 78 degrees with higher humidity, showers and storms tonight, and a low of 68 for tonight. Stay tuned to News 13 in the...
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0: It is Monday morning, boys and girls. Top of the day, kiddos. Top of the day. How's your mom and him? Mom and him, good. New surveys out ask people to rank their biggest modern status symbols. You may have one or two of these, but these are things that like you really know that you've made it in life when you've got these things. Pretty decent list. A backyard with an outdoor kitchen. I had one of those. It's called a grill. Charcoal grill at that. By the way, I don't know if I brought this up on the show. I'm a charcoal man, not a propane man. Charcoal through and through. I'll die a charcoal man. I will die. I mean, that's a mountain I will fight over. Pro charcoal, anti propane. Come at me if you will. An electric vehicle. No, that's not a status symbol for me. I will probably never even contemplate getting an electric vehicle. It's a personal decision, and I've made it. Designer clothing. I don't wear designer clothing. I don't care about that. A walk-in closet. Okay. I like a good walk-in closet. Designer shoes. Not a shoe man. I wear flip-flops every day, for God's sake. Owning a hot tub or a pool. I have owned a hot tub. I've had an inflatable pool. Does that count? An at-home sauna. I don't want to go home and sweat. Having the latest iPhone. A luxury handbag. I have bought luxury handbags. Way too pricey. I was drinking when I made those purchases. I just want you to know that. A high-end watch. Here's the thing. I wouldn't mind having a high-end watch. I just don't like to wear watches. I don't like to wear them. I mean, if you wear them, that's great. That's awesome. Hey, you do you. I love watches. I just don't love wearing them. I don't know why.
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5: 501, that's a little sluggish in spots going south in toward Conway near 701. And you'll find brief delays again in toward Red Hill near 544 towards Singleton Ridge Road. And just a very brief delay near Carolina Forest Boulevard. Rick Dixon, right now traffic.
6: Good morning. This is a News 13 Network weather update. I'm meteorologist Hannah Rahner. Temperatures are starting pretty warm in the upper 60s and lower 70s with periods of light rain. The rainiest weather, though, is to come this evening. Temperatures will be a high of 78 degrees with higher humidity, showers and storms tonight, and a low of 68 for tonight. Stay tuned to News 13.
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103.1, the Grand Strand Plastic Hits in most 80s, and we're pretty proud of this. We've got the coolest beach bag for the summer. It is the Sunny 103.1 Market Common Beach Bag, and the contest starts this coming Wednesday, 8:50 in the morning. 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

0: the Kids. What is this? It's Monday. Yeah, that's all I got. Got Monday. Checked in on my granddaughter's dance recital that she had over the weekend Saturday. Still going on, by the way, apparently. I'm joking, but just a little bit. A list of possible gifts for high school grads this year include a bag of premium dried ramen toppings. I was raised on ramen. I loved it. You heard of this? Man cereal. That's a real loaded question. I shouldn't use that analogy. Man cereal. It's not a joke, though. It's an actual real cereal. I feel like these are gym people who are eating this because it's loaded with protein, creatine, no sugar. What no sugar means no taste in my mind. You want to go buy it? Get you some man cereal. It's loaded with protein. I like muscle-bound people who are pounding that stuff down. God help us all. This is Book of Revelation stuff here. Seriously, I think it's Book of Revelation. Boys as young as 12 now are in romantic relationships with chatbots, and it's affecting how they treat girls in the real world. That's... what? I know this chatbot thing, the AI, blah, blah, blah, blah, blah, blah, blah. Seems to me like you could do a better job as a parent to let your child know that romantic relationships with an object is probably not a good way to go. I mean, how disturbing is that? What have you done to your child's life to where that's his option? That's his best option. Seriously, as a parent, what have you done? Good God. We all heard about the woman who said she was ticketed for holding a phone in her right hand while driving. Of course, a hand that she does not have. I'm all about law enforcement. I'm all about men and women in blue. All about it. But I think when I walked up to that vehicle and she showed me that she does not have a hand where the phone was said to have been, I believe I'd have let that one go. You know what? I looked at it wrong. Thought I was saying something I wasn't. But no. Kept the charge. There's only one way that was going to go. Dismissed.
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5: 501 keeps getting a little bit busier in spots, but it's really not too bad. Going south in toward Conway, there's a very minor delay at 701, and you slow again toward Red Hill near 544, all the way off toward Carolina Forest Boulevard, and there's some building volume in toward Myrtle Beach. Dixon, right now traffic.
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8: 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From the Mr. Sparky Weather Center.
9: Good morning. This is a News 13 Network weather update. I'm meteorologist Hannah Rahner. Temperatures are starting pretty warm in the upper 60s and lower 70s with periods of light rain. The rainiest weather, though, is to come this evening. Temperatures will be a high of 78 degrees with higher humidity, showers and storms tonight, and a low of 68 for tonight. Stay tuned to News 13.
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0: Classic hits. It is kind of a, well, it depends on where you're at in the state. A little rainy today. But that, God, that's good. Anybody that argues that it's raining today, just throw it, punch them. Just throwing it out there. Throwing it out there. Today, by the way, is, does anybody do this anymore? I say no, because nobody writes. National Pen Pal Day. Also, National Say Something Nice Day. If you can't say something nice, don't say anything at all. I don't say a lot. Let's see. Celebrity birthdays today. Alanis Morissette. She still seems very bitter. 52 today. Heidi Klum. He's a judge on What America's Got Talent. Apparently, she's like likes to just walk around the house nude all the time. That's how she was raised. It's a lot of freedom. You do you, Heidi. 53 today. Oh, what else we got? Oh, Ronnie Dunn, half of Brooks and Dunn. Ron Wood, 79 today. Is he the youngin' in the Rolling Stones? Morgan Freeman. You can just hear him talking right now, can't you? 89. Good God, Morgan Freeman's 89. Heavenly birthdays today. Andy Griffith. God, I love Andy Griffith. I mean, I just did. Marilyn Monroe. Brigham Young, he was the second leader of the Mormons, succeeding the founder, Joe Smith. He also led the Mormons to Utah, where they still are today. So go write a letter and say something nice in it. National Pen Pal Day, National Say Something Nice Day.
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3: 501 just keeps getting a lot slower. There are delays out of Conway going south near 701. It gets a lot slower and toward Carolina Forest Boulevard as well. And there are slowdowns forming on northbound 544 from Myrtle Ridge Drive and toward Red Hill. Britt Dixon, right now, traffic.
4: Good morning. This is a News 13 Network weather update. I'm meteorologist Hannah Rahner. Temperatures are starting pretty warm in the upper 60s and lower 70s with periods of light rain. The rainiest weather, though, is to come this evening. Temperatures will be a high of 78 degrees with higher humidity, showers and storms tonight, and a low of 68 for tonight. Stay tuned to News 13.
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0: Classic Kiss. It is Monday morning, boys and girls. I mentioned this just a little bit ago, that today is National Pen Pal Day. Now, there's a segment of the population right now going, what the hell's pen pal? What's a pen? What's a pal? Pen pal is someone with whom you correspond by writing letters, sharing personal events, and many times you've never even met. Now, generations of writers and letter writers have enjoyed having pen pals in their lives. Some have been famous, and others created lifelong friendships since childhood. Never even met them, but we write. Now, here's some benefits to having a pen pal. Having a pen pal promotes delayed gratification. Once you write a letter, you have to wait to hear back from... Yeah, you know, that's true. Everything's so instantaneous today. That's a good point. If you have if your pen pal speaks another language, your correspondence expands each other's language. Yeah, if they're going to write it in Spanish, I'm going to have to break out a book, I guess, to figure out what they're saying to me. Writing letters gives us a break from technology. That's a good point, too. The more I'm hearing about this, the more I'm liking this. It improves your writing skills. I have a strange feeling penmanship is probably at an all-time level right now. Nobody writes anymore. I would imagine everybody writes like a doctor now. Doctors are not alone in not writing English words. Everybody just writes like crap. That's what I think. And pen pals offer us a broader view of the world. Maybe I'm just going to randomly get an address and start writing somebody. They're like, this is a pervert creeper. That's who's writing me right now. What is this fool doing?
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5: 544, that's a little slow in spots, hitting it from Saucastie northbound near Murder Ridge Drive, alternating toward 501, and heading from Saucastie going south on 707. There are delays from Highway 31 around toward Holmestown Road. Bert Dixon, right now traffic.
6: Good morning. This is a News 13 Network weather update. I'm meteorologist Hannah Bonner. Temperatures are starting pretty warm in the upper 60s and lower 70s with periods of light rain. The rainiest weather, though, is to come this evening. Temperatures will be a high of 78 degrees with higher humidity, showers and storms tonight, and a low of 68 for tonight. Stay tuned to News 13.
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Classic hits. It is a Monday morning, boys and girls. All right, coming up, first keyword of the day in the Bourbon and Beyond Flyaway. And it is it's a great festival. You get a five night hotel stay out of it, too. If nothing else, you can just get a 5-night vacation. Anyway, first keyword of the day coming up. Hang on.

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0: Sirius. It's Monday morning, boys and girls, night train here. Bourbon and Beyond Festival. Four keywords today. What are we doing? 8, 10, noon, and 5. Those are your appointment times. Make that appointment, children. Make it. Make it. Bourbon and Beyond Festival coming up in September in Louisville, Kentucky. You got, I mean, it's insane who's on this lineup. I mean, you got Dave Matthews Band, Queens of the Stone Age. You got Hootie and the Blowfish. You got Counting Crows, Joan Jett and the Blackhearts. I mean, it's, there's like 50 artists on this bill, maybe more than that. I mean, it's crazy. 5-night hotel stay, $1,500 travel stipend, 2 4-day Mint VIP passes. Keyword number one today is Devil, D-E-V-I-L. The national keyword, Devil. Text Devil right now to 95819. That's Devil to 95819. We'll text you back to confirm your entry data. Messaging rates may apply, and of course, as always, don't text and drive. Today is National Dinosaur Day. It's actually celebrated twice. The third Tuesday in May and then today. Well, actually, the one on the third Tuesday is International Dinosaur Day. Today is just National Dinosaur Day. So in a recent poll, more than 1,000 American adults were asked how many dinosaurs they can name off the top of their head. 9% said they don't think they can name any. 8% can name one. 13% said two. 19% said 3, 13% said 4, and 25% 5 or more. 7% said can name 10 or more. Good God. Get outside. Meet a, make a friend. Put the book down. Then they put those claims to the test by having those people write down all the dinosaurs they knew and graded the results. While being generous with the terrible, you know, spelling shouldn't count. I think I can only get one. Tyrannosaurus Rex. I'm thinking, is Spagliosaurus, is that a dinosaur? Or am I just making that up? What, does a woolly mammoth count? Does that count? If that counts, I got two.
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5: 501 is pretty slow into our Conway going south after El Bethel Road toward 701. Then again, very heavy in toward Red Hill from before 544 in toward Carolina Forest Boulevard. A little sluggish again just after the 17 bypass. Bert Dixon, right now traffic.
6: Good morning. This is a News 13 Network weather update. I'm meteorologist Hannah Rahner. Temperatures are starting pretty warm in the upper 60s and lower 70s with periods of light rain. The rainiest weather, though, is to come this evening. Temperatures will be a high of 78 degrees with higher humidity, showers and storms tonight, and a low of 68 for tonight. Stay tuned to News 13.
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Sunday morning in hit or miss spots across the state. You're getting some good rain, and if you are one of those spots, you're a happy, happy, happy human being. All right, it's like, just bring it on, bring it on. All right, today is June the 1st. What pray tell should we be looking forward to in the month of June? All right, we'll give you a rundown of things you should get excited about. That's on the way right now. It is the Eagles. Good morning.

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0: Classic Hits Monday Morning Boys and Girls. Night Train here. If you missed the keyword a moment ago in the Bourbon and Beyond Festival, I'll give it to you again. 8, 10, noon, and 5. Those are your keyword times. It was Devil. Text the national keyword Devil right now to 95819, and good luck. All right, today is June the 1st. June the 1st. Things to look forward to in the month of June. In sports, you got Stanley Cup Finals starting tomorrow. NBA Finals get going on Wednesday. By the way, the NBA Finals, that will last until December. They just go on forever. What else you got? The World Cup starts June 11th. I cannot wait. Oh, God, I cannot wait. Team USA takes on Paraguay on the 12th, by the way. The U.S. Open, June the 18th. The first official day of summer is June the 21st. That also happens to be Father's Day this year. Really? Like anybody knows when Father's Day is. Nobody cares about Father's Day. It's always Mother. Mama. No, nothing but then. Ton of movies hitting theaters. Masters of the Universe comes out this Friday. Scary Movie 6. Steven Spielberg's Disclosure Day on the 12th. Toy Story 5, June the 19th. Supergirl and Jackass, The Best and Last, both hit theaters on the 26th. On TV and streaming, America's Got Talent and Love Island hit NBC. And Peacock, that's tomorrow night. Season 5 of Sweet Magnolias comes to Netflix. By the way, I've cut out Netflix in my life. Today is the last day I've got Netflix. Tonight, it goes dark at midnight. Finally, the holidays. The big ones, Father's Day, the 21st. Juneteenth, the 19th. Also, we're gearing up for America's 250 in July. A few more. National Best Friends Day, June the 8th. Flag Day, the 14th. National Martini Day, out on the 19th. Hello! Hello! And for all you vain idiots out there, National Selfie Day is the 21st. That's the same day as Father's Day. Take a selfie with you and Dad if you got to have a selfie then. How about that?
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3: At the southbound set of 501, that's a little sluggish into our conway approaching 501. And you'll find delays again out of Red Hill near 544 toward Carolina Forest Boulevard. The 17 bypass has some minor delays in toward Myrtle Beach, then again near Garden City. We're Dixon, right now traffic.
4: Good morning. This is a News 13 Network weather update. I'm meteorologist Hannah Rahner. Temperatures are starting pretty warm in the upper 60s and lower 70s with periods of light rain. The rainiest weather, though, is to come this evening. Temperatures will be a high of 78 degrees with higher humidity, showers and storms tonight, and a low of 68 for tonight. Stay tuned to News 13.
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0: Kicks. It is Night Train here, top of the day, boys and girls. All right, done. I should just change this segment instead of dumb criminals or stupid idiot criminals to a Florida criminal. Florida is what the stupidity level of the felonies that happened in Florida is just disproportionate for the population of the state. It just is. A 28-year-old man in Florida named Brandon Izzeri was arrested this past weekend after he exposed himself outside of a Taco Bell. Unclear what he was up to, but the sheriff's office jokingly said that you gotta love law enforcement with a sense of humor. They said he was busted with his chimichanga out. He had multiple pairs of pants pulled down. He did try to cover himself when he saw the cops. And if was not strange enough, he was taken into custody. They found a live pet fish inside a plastic container stored in his backpack. The cops nicknamed the fish Baja Blast. those guys are good. That's law enforcement with a sense of humor. He's been arrested for unlawful exposure of sexual organs. I didn't even know that was the charge. Unlawful exposure of sexual organs and being held on a $5,000 bond. Sounds like the fish is in good hands in the meantime, though. Little Baja Blast.
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6: 501, that's a little sluggish in toward Conway. Not too bad going south near 701. And some brief delays out of Red Hill as well from 544 on and off as you head in toward Carolina Forest Boulevard. The 17 bypass has some brief delays in toward Myrtle Beach at 501. Then again through Garden City.
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8: Good morning. This is a News 13 Network weather update. I'm meteorologist Hannah Rahner. Temperatures are starting pretty warm in the upper 60s and lower 70s with periods of light rain. The rainiest weather, though, is to come this evening. Temperatures will be a high of 78 degrees with higher humidity, showers and storms tonight, and a low of 68 for tonight. Stay tuned to News 13.
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0: Classic Hits, Night Train. It is a Monday morning, boys and girls, Night Train. You know, I didn't ask this. Did you have a good weekend? Did you do anything exciting this weekend? I told you I went to my granddaughter's dance recital Saturday. And my oldest daughter, Mallory, told me that it was going to be between 2 and 4. That's how long it's going to last. 2 and 4. So, I got there about 5 till 2. Got my seat. The program started. I'm like, this is pretty cool. Oh, those are good dancers. Oh, that's a nice routine. You know, and that was cool. I did that for a while. Then I was like, my God, been in here a minute. Haven't seen Eddie, the redheaded troll. Haven't seen her. And you know when you go to these recitals, they have a, what is it, you know, an intermission? The first intermission rolled around, and she still hadn't danced yet. Now, in the second intermission, she had two performances. But they were at the end of the second, you know, act, if you will, I guess. So, and the 2 to 4 was not 2 to 4. It was 2 to 5:30. Seriously. I mean, that was upsetting. I was like, people in the crowd, I mean, this was Saturday. People in the crowd were looking around like, my God, I've got to work Monday morning. You know? I mean, that's how long this was lasting. So, when I looked at the program and found that, okay, I just watched her, their last dance, she's in. I bolted. I mean, it was still going on. I think it ended at midnight. I mean, maybe not, but it felt like, my God, 3.5 hours. That's crazy.
1: Good morning. This is a News 13 Network weather update. I'm meteorologist Hannah Rahner. Temperatures are starting pretty warm in the upper 60s and lower 70s with periods of light rain. The rainiest weather, though, is to come this evening. Temperatures will be a high of 78 degrees with higher humidity, showers and storms tonight, and a low of 68 for tonight. Stay tuned to News 13.
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Classic hits Monday morning, boys and girls, Night Trainer. All right, coming up. I haven't done it yet today, have I? We've got your Did You Know segment coming up. There's a couple of really cool things in here. We like, apparently, wielding swords in this country. Anyway, the Did You Know segment is on the way right now. It's MJ. Good morning.

0: Kansas City's Monday Morning Boys and Girls Night Train in the house. All right, time now for your random Did You Know segment. Did you know 90% of all crawfish consumed in the U.S. is produced in Louisiana? You know what? I think I could figure that one out. I really do. Because, I mean, when do you eat crawfish any other time than if you're in Louisiana? Is like what? On a Chinese buffet, right? That's totally true. Did you know fewer than 2% of NCAA student-athletes go on to the professional level? The NCAA also estimates that the likelihood of even making it from high school sports to the NCAA level is about 6%. So have a plan B is basically what I just heard there. Did you know American Sign Language is closer to French Sign Language than any other sign language in the world? Why is that, pray tell? That's a fair question. Because the developer of American Sign Language learned sign language in France. That'll do it. Do you know we shake hands to show we're unarmed? That's how it started. So if you shake somebody, I'm not packing. It was also a sign of trust that you believed the other person wasn't going to take their sword out and fight you. All right. And once again, we're staying in the sword realm. I never made this connection. I'm today's years old and I never made this connection. Did you know freelancers originally referred to self-employed sword-wielding mercenaries? Literally. Freelancers. I thought it meant like, you know, side work or, you know, part-time, just freelance, little side hustle. No, you're supposed to break out a sword and kill somebody, I guess. Never looked at it like that. Probably will the rest of my life now, to be honest about it.
1: 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I'm meteorologist Hannah Rahner. Temperatures are starting pretty warm in the upper 60s and lower 70s with periods of light rain. The rainiest weather, though, is to come this evening. Temperatures will be a high of 78 degrees with higher humidity, showers and storms tonight, and a low of 68 for tonight. Stay tuned to News 13 and
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0: Classic Kiss Hitters, Monday morning night train here. All right, I'm done. I feel like this shift has lasted 47 years today for some reason. I know. These are expectations you have for your 13th favorite morning show. Once again, thank you, Night Train in the Morning, for making me your 13th favorite morning show. God bless you. Heights I never thought I could have attained. Coming from a small town in Kentucky, I never thought I could become your 13th favorite morning show. God bless you. All right, more keyword times. 8, 10, noon, and 5. Those are the times daily for your chance to win, or your chance to win that trip to go to Bourbon and Beyond in Louisville, Kentucky. It's a sweet trip. So that would mean young William West has your next keyword coming up in the 10 o'clock hour. Have a fantastic Monday, everybody. I'm out of here. Catch you back tomorrow. Until then, I am Night Train on the tracks and gone. See ya!
1: Good morning. This is a News 13 Network weather update. I'm meteorologist Hannah Rahner. Temperatures are starting pretty warm in the upper 60s and lower 70s with periods of light rain. The rainiest weather, though, is to come this evening. Temperatures will be a high of 78 degrees with higher humidity, showers and storms tonight, and a low of 68 for tonight. Stay tuned to News 13 and
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19: If you're caring for an aging parent, you may feel quite often that you're alone in what you're doing. But you're not. Not by a long shot. According to a new report by the Pew Research Center, 10% of U.S. adults are caring for a parent over age 65. Millions more are caring for a spouse or partner 65 or older. Beyond the sheer numbers, this report, perhaps unsurprisingly, found a major difference in caregiver well-being between men and women. One psychologist we spoke to suggested thinking 5 years in the future and imagining where you are right now. Will you be glad you took something on, or regretful that you didn't? You also need to cut yourself some slack, he said, especially women. Don't try to shoulder all of the burden by yourself. You might need to ask for help before you burn out. You'll be so glad you did. I'm Dr. Sanjay Gupta. helping you live a better life.
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0: 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Sunny.

Classic Hits. It is a moan day. You know what? It's not too bad, though. We're into June. Welcome to summer here. It's Bill West. We'll keep the summer fun going with your chance to win the Bourbon and Beyond festival trip. Next keyword, up right after Bon Jovi.

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Trust us, you'll be a better human being for doing it. 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

0: Monday. Welcome to June. All these new things starting. We got a lot going on in June. We're still going to give away. We're going to pick the winner eventually for this Bourbon and Beyond trip. But we got this week to get registered for it as well to win this trip. And we'll continue this week. Four keywords every weekday. 8, 10, noon, and 5. Just after 10 o'clock here, let's give you this hour's keyword. It is, you ready? Barrel, B-A-R-R-E-L. Text that to 95819. I'm guessing like a bourbon or whiskey barrel, maybe? B-A-R-R-E-L. Text that to 95819. It's your chance to win. And good luck from Classic Hits.
1: Good morning. This is a News 13 Network weather update. I'm meteorologist Hannah Rahner. Temperatures are starting pretty warm in the upper 60s and lower 70s with periods of light rain. The rainiest weather, though, is to come this evening. Temperatures will be a high of 78 degrees with higher humidity, showers and storms tonight, and a low of 68 for tonight. Stay tuned to News 13.
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0: 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And the Total Recall Top 5. Let us not forget the best in music from our favorite decade. Just your favorite 80s pop hits from Duran Duran, George Michael, Madonna, Tears for Fears, the list goes on. And remember, some say the 80s are back, but we know they were never gone.
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0: Classic hits as we work our way through a rainy Monday. It's okay. We needed some, right? So we've been talking about that. How about we get you out of town where they are not as concerned right now about rain? Bourbon and Beyond, the festival, is going on in Kentucky this September. And if you want to go, text our national keyword this hour. It's Barrel to 95819. Chance to see all the acts. 5-day music festival. 5-night hotel stay. Great shows and some good bourbon, I presume, coming up right now. Text Barrel to 95819 and then come back here.
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0: Classic hits. Well, welcome to June. I mean, there are some good things. I always think June 1st. All right, we're in hurricane season officially, but there are some good things coming up this month. I know if you like the superhero movies, Master of the Universe is in theaters this week. We got the World Cup starting on the 11th. And, of course, the official first day of summer. It's not here yet. June 21st. A little later this. And don't forget Father's Day also. Bill West here. Music on the way. We'll keep it going all summer long, all June long, with Elton John, Belinda Carlisle, Steve Winwood, and more on the way.
1: 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This is a News 13 Network weather update. I'm meteorologist Hannah Rahner. Temperatures are going to be a high of 78 degrees, so maybe a little cool for this time of year. But we do still have high humidity as we're bracing for showers and storms for this evening as a cold front moves through. For tonight, down to 68. And Tuesday, we'll still start with some clouds and more rain continues. Stay tuned to News 13.
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0: 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We're talking grab your stuff, strut your stuff, and maybe even make the seagulls jealous kind of vibes. 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

0: So I guess officially it's good news. We got rain today, tomorrow, and what we've had. It's officially the first day of hurricane season. So I don't know if you think that's an omen. Officially, NOAA says that we're going to have a lighter hurricane season. I don't know how they know that, but I'll take it. They say there's going to be more stuff on the West Coast. So like I said, makes me feel a little bit better going into this Monday and into this hurricane season. Stick around. Music on the way from War, Dexy's Midnight Runners in a...
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And in just moments, another keyword that could win you a trip to Bourbon and Beyond. 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

Classic hits. Happy birthday today, Ronnie Wood. Or do you say Ron Wood? At 79, I want to call him Ronnie. Rolling Stones legend, Faces legend. Speaking of that, stick around just a little bit. Some classic Rod Stewart. Right now, it's DeBarge.

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Trust us, you'll be a better human being for doing it. The Grand Strand's classic hits and the most 80s. 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

0: classic hits, some classic Rod Stewart. His old buddy, bandmate Ronnie Wood, celebrating his 79th birthday today. Remember they did Stay With Me and a bunch of other Faces stuff. Let me get you this keyword now. We got a brand new keyword. It's the noon hour, so we got Bourbon and Beyond Festival chances to win. 8, 10, noon, and 5. This hour's keyword is cracker. C-R-A-C-K-E-R. Text cracker to 95819. It's your chance to win right now. Again, new keyword coming up at 5 o'clock, but the noon keyword, you got some time to do it, is cracker. Text it to 95819. And up next, music from Fleetwood Mac on the way.
1: Good afternoon. This is a News 13 Network weather update. I'm meteorologist Hannah Rahner. Temperatures are going to be a high of 78 degrees, so maybe a little cool for this time of year. But we do still have high humidity as we're bracing for showers and storms for this evening as a cold front moves through. For tonight, down to 68. And Tuesday, we'll still start with some clouds and more rain continues. Stay tuned to News 13.
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0: There's Prince. You know, this is officially like Prince Tribute Week. They're doing all sorts of stuff up in Minneapolis to celebrate. And Chaka Khan kicked off the celebrations last night. All right, let's give you the chance to win here in South Carolina. 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
5: A better life with Dr. Sanjay Gupta.
6: If you're caring for an aging parent, you may feel quite often that you're alone in what you're doing. But you're not, not by a long shot. According to a new report by the Pew Research Center, 10% of U.S. adults are caring for a parent over age 65. Millions more are caring for a spouse or partner 65 or older. Beyond the sheer numbers, this report, perhaps unsurprisingly, found a major difference in caregiver well-being between men and women. One psychologist we spoke to suggested thinking 5 years in the future and imagining where you are right now. Will you be glad you took something on, or regretful that you didn't? You also need to cut yourself some slack, he said, especially women. Don't try to shoulder all of the burden by yourself. You might need to ask for help before you burn out. You'll be so glad you did. I'm Dr. Sanjay Gupta, helping you live a better life.
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It's Madonna. She's doing a bunch of interviews now that she's getting ready to release Confessions of a Dance Floor Volume 2. It comes out July 3rd. And she was recently asked who, in short, her favorite lover was in the past. And she's reminding people she had a thing going with JFK Jr. back in the day before his passing. And I kind of remember that. Not to be confused with RFKJ. JFKJ. All right. Lots to keep track of with her. Classic hits.

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2: Sunny.

conditions today and tomorrow, looks like, across most of South Carolina as we launch into hurricane season. It's an ominous tone with gray skies, but I think we'll be okay. Full forecast coming up within the hour.

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0: work and women at work. Everybody at work on classic hits, keeping it going just a little bit with music from Kansas and great 90s from Goo Goo Dolls and more coming up.
1: Good afternoon. This is a News 13 Network weather update. I'm meteorologist Hannah Rahner. Temperatures are going to be a high of 78 degrees, so maybe a little cool for this time of year. But we do still have high humidity as we're bracing for showers and storms for this evening as a cold front moves through. For tonight, down to 68. And Tuesday, we'll still start with some clouds and more rain continues. Stay tuned to News 13. And
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3: You ever wake up in the middle of the night or maybe first thing in the morning and notice drool on your pillow? Unless you're sleeping next to someone who hasn't already seen all your good, bad, and ugly, it's probably not that big a deal and not anything to worry about unless it's something that just started happening recently. When people drool at night, it's often because of a stuffy nose, acid reflux, or being a mouth breather. People who sleep on their stomach or side are more likely to drool than someone who sleeps on their back. But in some cases, drooling at night can be a warning sign of something more serious, like dental issues, sleep apnea, or even early symptoms of Parkinson's disease. If you're at all concerned about this, the best place to start is with an ENT doctor, an ears, nose, and throat doctor. They can recommend a sleep study to possibly get some answers. I'm Dr. Sanjay Gupta, helping you live a better life.
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the very viral Goo Goo Dolls there. It's classic hits, music all day long, and some chances to win, too. After 5 o'clock, Matt Scurry has a chance to win the 5-day vacation to Louisville to drink bourbon. More on that coming up.

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15: For the ninth year in a row, Finland has been named the happiest country in the world. That's according to the World Happiness Report put out every year by the Wellbeing Research Center at the University of Oxford in the UK. Two other Nordic nations, Iceland and Denmark, came in at numbers 2 and 3. Now, having spent quite a bit of time in these countries over my 2.5 decades as a journalist, I can tell you that this is not at all that surprising. There's an entirely different way of thinking in these countries. We before me, you might say. In other words, the mentality is less adversarial and much more, we're all in this together. One other interesting thing that came up was that no matter where someone lived, the more time they spent on social media, the less happy they were. Want to smile? It's simple. Put your phone away for a bit. I'm Dr. Sanjay Gupta, helping you live a better life.
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Monday, a little wet there, but that's okay. Getting through it with a lot of music and chances to win too. Matt Scurry coming in here next. He's going to give you the next keyword for bourbon and beyond. Chance to win the trip just after 5 o'clock this afternoon on Classic Hits.

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0: Hits. How you doing? Monday afternoon drive with Matt Scurry. Hope that weekend was good for you, and hopefully Monday's not beating up on you too much. Hang in there. You're almost through it. First day of June today. Good grief. Where is this year going? It is flying by. Some of the things to look forward to in sports this month. Got the Stanley Cup Finals, the NBA Finals coming up. Also World Cup. Let's see, French Open tennis, if you're into tennis. U.S. Open in golf. First day of summer is this month. That is coming up on the 21st, although after this past Saturday, it's hard to believe that summer's not already here. It was a scorcher out there. Also, Father's Day is happens to be on the 21st of June this year as well. So some of the things to look forward to this month, some of the things to look forward to here this afternoon, got some Billy Joel music, Michael Jackson coming up, and another national keyword for that Bourbon and Beyond contest. We'll do that in the 5 o'clock hour this afternoon.
1: Good afternoon. This is a News 13 Network weather update. I'm meteorologist Hannah Rahner. Temperatures are going to be a high of 78 degrees, so maybe a little cool for this time of year. But we do still have high humidity as we're bracing for showers and storms for this evening as a cold front moves through. For tonight, down to 68. And Tuesday, we'll still start with some clouds and more rain continues. Stay tuned to News 13.
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Classic Hits Monday Afternoon Drive with Matt Scurry. First day of June, as I mentioned earlier, some of the holidays. We've got Father's Day coming up on the 21st. Juneteenth will be on the 19th, Flag Day on the 14th, and June the 19th is National Martini Day. Yeah, we'll all celebrate that one. You're the Cars.

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0: Classic Hits Monday Afternoon Drive with Matt Scurry. Maybe I missed this, but did they ever have a definitive answer to what that big boom was that happened this past Thursday? This thing was heard about 5:30 Thursday afternoon, I believe. I didn't hear it myself, but I've heard reports. Said that it was heard as far up into the upstate as around the Clemson area, all the way through the Midlands, even into the PD. People reported hearing this thing. At first, they thought maybe earthquake, and then they said, no, it was a sonic boom, but never a definitive answer that I heard. They checked with several of the military establishments in the state. Nobody laid claim to any aircraft with going supersonic or anything. So, meteor? Visitor from somewhere else? I don't know. Never heard a definitive answer. Maybe I missed it. On the way for you this afternoon, got some Bruce Springsteen. Huey.
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Classic Hits Monday afternoon with Matt Scurry. Joking earlier that that big boom that was heard this past Thursday may have been a visitor from somewhere else. Well, that reminded me, Steven Spielberg's Disclosure Day movie is going to be released the 12th of this month. Everybody's talking about how this may be a lead-in to some of the stuff being released by the government. I don't know. Here's Huey Lewis.

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Classic Hits, how you doing? Monday afternoon drive with Matt Scurry. If you recently bought a fabric dresser from Walmart, hang tight. I've got details on a recall they're doing on this thing. They're a flip-over hazard. I'll give you the details. Right now, it's free.

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Trust us, you'll be a better human being for doing it. 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

0: Classic Hits, how you doing? Monday afternoon drive with Matt Scurry. If you're a parent or a grandparent with toddlers around, you might want to listen up for this one. Walmart is recalling 165,000 fabric dressers over a tip-over hazard. We all know how kids love to grab under the handles and try to climb these things. Well, these dressers were sold in Walmart stores nationwide and online from September of 23 through March of this year. They retail for about $80. In case you're curious, these are the Mainstays 9-drawer fabric dressers. There have been no injuries reported to this recall or related to it, but the Consumer Product Safety Commission has just determined that these things do pose a tip-over hazard, and they are asking Walmart to do a recall, and that's exactly what they're doing. They say that you can go to any Walmart store, you can dispose of the frame, and you carry the fabric drawers to any Walmart store, and they will take care of you. Of course, you can call the Walmart headquarters if you have any questions about that. But once again, it's the Mainstays fabric drawer, or fabric dressers, rather. On the way for you, got some Billy Idol, Eagles music coming up for your Monday commute.
1: 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I'm meteorologist Frank Johnson. One more day with rain chances before we dry out on Wednesday. Our forecast for tonight, mostly cloudy with scattered showers, a low of 66 degrees. Tomorrow, partly sunny and breezy, scattered thunderstorms, the high up to 76. And on Wednesday, mostly sunny and pleasant with a high of 78. Stay tuned to News 13 and this radio.
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5: Staying active every day will go a long way towards helping you live a happy, healthy, and pain-free life. And there is perhaps no movement more fundamental than walking. It reinforces the alignment, stability, and coordinated muscle activation that supports how your body moves, whether you're doing strenuous exercise or simply going about your daily life. This is according to Dana Santis, a strength and conditioning specialist. Even though you walk every day, Dana does say you can make small adjustments to immediately improve your walking mechanics. So, keep your rib cage stacked over your pelvis. Avoid leaning over or arching your lower back. Allow your arms to swing naturally in coordination with your legs. Keep your gaze forward, your jaw relaxed, and then just breathe in through your nose and out through your mouth. I'm Dr. Sanjay Gupta, helping you live a better life.
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Classic Hits Monday afternoon drive. You know, Night Train rides with you mornings to work, but you don't have to leave him in the car. 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You can't get rid of that guy. Here's Van Halen.

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0: Classic hits. How you doing? Monday afternoon drive with Matt Scurry. Well, people that went to see Rod Stewart perform in Vegas this past Friday and Saturday night were disappointed because the shows were scrapped just hours before he was set to head out on the stage. He was set to perform at the Coliseum at Caesar's Palace the 29th and the 30th, Friday and Saturday. But before the doors opened, it was announced that he had been advised by his doctor to go on vocal rest because of some serious sinus infection. He does plan to be back out and performing there at Caesars on June the 2nd, which would be tomorrow night. So hopefully he's feeling better and back performing in Vegas for the next couple of shows. On the way for you, Mike and the Mechanics. Got some Beatles.
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Classic Hits Monday Afternoon Drive with Matt Scurry. Don't forget another national keyword coming up in the 5 o'clock hour for the Bourbon and Beyond contest. Right now, the Beatles.

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Classic hits on a Monday afternoon drive with Matt Scurry. Coming up, I'll tell you about a young man who caused a United Airlines flight halfway across the Atlantic to turn around and have to come back because he was being silly. Yeah, seriously. Details on the way. Right now, the Eurythmics.

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0: Classic Hits, Monday afternoon drive with Matt Scurry. I'm sure you've noticed this. If you have a smartphone, when you're in a group of people, you can open up your Bluetooth and you can see the names of other people all around you that have their Bluetooth activated. Well, that's what happened on this airline flight. A United Airlines flight bound for Spain was forced to make a mid-Atlantic U-turn after a passenger named his Bluetooth connection Bomb, B-O-M-B. Yeah, once the crew members and the pilots and all started seeing the word Bomb pop up on their Bluetooth connection, they went on the PA system and urgently commanded all passengers to turn off their Bluetooth connections immediately. Well, there was one person who didn't. They came on again and gave them a one-minute warning. You turn them off in 1 minute. We'll give you 60 seconds, and then we're going to have to turn this plane around and go back to the United States. The 16-year-old teenager would not turn it off, and because of that, yes, halfway across the Atlantic, they had to turn around, come all the way back here. I bet that was one more group of upset passengers. I know I would have been. Steve Perry on the way for you. Some Van Morrison coming up as well. One word you do not want to see on an airplane. Bomb. Not cool.
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5: The traffic volume is increasing on 501 going northbound as you head up from Myrtle Beach. There's a brief delay near the 17 bypass. That gets a lot heavier after Highway 31 and continues in toward Red Hill, on and off toward 544. A little sluggish in toward Conway after 701 as well. Rick Dixon, right now traffic.
6: This is a News 13 Network weather update. I'm meteorologist Frank Johnson. One more day with rain chances before we dry out on Wednesday. Our forecast for tonight, mostly cloudy with scattered showers, a low of 66 degrees. Tomorrow, partly sunny and breezy, scattered thunderstorms, the high up to 76. And on Wednesday, mostly sunny and pleasant with a high of 78. 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
4: The 17 bypass does have some brief delays getting past an accident near Myrtle Beach. This is near 44th Avenue. Your delays are in both directions. And there's an accident to watch out for on 544 just north of Business 17, causing a brief delay going northbound. We're Dixon, Right Now Traffic.
5: This is a News 13 Network weather update. I'm meteorologist Frank Johnson. One more day with rain chances before we dry out on Wednesday. Our forecast for tonight, mostly cloudy with scattered showers, a low of 66 degrees. Tomorrow, partly sunny and breezy, scattered thunderstorms, the high up to 76. And on Wednesday, mostly sunny and pleasant with a high of 78. Stay tuned to News 13 and this radio.
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4: If you're caring for an aging parent, you may feel quite often that you're alone in what you're doing. But you're not. Not by a long shot. According to a new report by the Pew Research Center, 10% of U.S. adults are caring for a parent over age 65. Millions more are caring for a spouse or partner 65 or older. Beyond the sheer numbers, this report, perhaps unsurprisingly, found a major difference in caregiver well-being between men and women. One psychologist we spoke to suggested thinking 5 years in the future and imagining where you are right now. Will you be glad you took something on, or regretful that you didn't? You also need to cut yourself some slack, he said, especially women. Don't try to shoulder all of the burden by yourself. You might need to ask for help before you burn out. You'll be so glad you did. I'm Dr. Sanjay Gupta, helping you live a better life.
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11: 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We're talking grab your stuff, strut your stuff, and maybe even make the seagulls jealous kind of vibes. So set that alarm. Don't hit

Classic Hits Monday Afternoon Drive with Matt Scurry. Back in 1982, a little film came out called Rocky III. Introduced us all to Clubber Lang, better known as Mr. T. From the soundtrack, here's Survivor.

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0: Classic Hits Monday afternoon, Drive at 5 with Matt Scurry. Appreciate spending some time with us. Final week for the Bourbon and Beyond contest we've got going on. Let me fill you in on this if you haven't heard about it. World's largest bourbon, food, and music festival is going to be taking over Louisville, Kentucky this September, and you and a guest could be there. Performances, oh my goodness, too many to mention, but I will throw a few out there. Foo Fighters, Mumford & Sons, Chris Stapleton, Dave Matthews Band, Cheap Trick, Joan Jett, Counting Crows, Hootie and the Blowfish going to be on hand. You're going to win a trip for two for a five-night hotel stay, $1,500 cash for your travel, and a pair of four-day Mint VIP passes for Bourbon and Beyond 2026. A nice prize pack here. How do you get in on it? You got to text the national keyword. It's OAK, O-A-K. Text that to 95819, OAK. To 95819. Don't text and drive, please, and good luck to you. On the way this afternoon, got a little modern English, some ABBA coming up as well.
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5: 501 does have some brief delays out of Myrtle Beach going north on approaching the 17 bypass. And north of that, you're calling on or off from Highway 31 toward Red Hill, then again through Conway. And there's accident Clutterbrook that's going on Dick Pond Road, a little north of Business 17, causing brief delays on both roadways.
6: This is a News 13 Network weather update. I'm meteorologist Frank Johnson. One more day with rain chances before we dry out on Wednesday. Our forecast for tonight, mostly cloudy with scattered showers, a low of 66 degrees. Tomorrow, partly sunny and breezy, scattered thunderstorms, the high up to 76. And on Wednesday, mostly sunny and pleasant with a high of 78. Stay tuned to News 13 and this radio.
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19: If you're caring for an aging parent, you may feel quite often that you're alone in what you're doing. But you're not, not by a long shot. According to a new report by the Pew Research Center, 10% of U.S. adults are caring for a parent over age 65. Millions more are caring for a spouse or partner 65 or older. Beyond the sheer numbers, this report, perhaps unsurprisingly, found a major difference in caregiver well-being between men and women. One psychologist we spoke to suggested thinking 5 years in the future and imagining where you are right now. Will you be glad you took something on, or regretful that you didn't? You also need to cut yourself some slack, he said, especially women. Don't try to shoulder all of the burden by yourself. You might need to ask for help before you burn out. You'll be so glad you did. I'm Dr. Sanjay Gupta, helping you live a better life.
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0: 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We're talking grab your stuff, strut your stuff, and maybe even make the seagulls jealous kind of vibes. 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From Market Common, the local way to Myrtle Beach, and Sunny 103.1, your beach day upgrade headquarters.

Monday afternoon drive at 5. Couple of sports updates. Stanley Cup, Golden Knights, and the Hurricanes battle out for the Cup. Series begins tomorrow night. Knicks and the Spurs in the NBA Finals. Game 1 tip off Wednesday night. It's going to be a busy week for sports. Here are the Bengals.

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0: Classic Hits, Monday afternoon drive at 5 with Matt Scurry. One final time, a national keyword for that Bourbon and Beyond contest we've got going on. We're going to wrap it up this Friday, so you better get in on this thing. The word this hour, Oak, O-A-K. Text that to 95819. Remember, texting rates may apply. And as always, please don't text and drive. The word Oak, O-A-K, 95819. Good luck to you. Coming up, we'll come back and wrap up the drive for Monday.
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5: South of Sockaste, watch out for the accident on Dick Pond Road. It's just north of Business 17, but your lanes are open getting past it. And there are delays on the 17 bypass getting past the accident cleanup work that's going on. It occurred southbound at Queens Harbor Boulevard. Rick Dixon, Right Now Traffic.
6: This is a News 13 Network weather update. I'm meteorologist Frank Johnson. One more day with rain chances before we dry out on Wednesday. Our forecast for tonight, mostly cloudy with scattered showers, a low of 66 degrees. Tomorrow, partly sunny and breezy, scattered thunderstorms, the high up to 76. And on Wednesday, mostly sunny and pleasant with a high of 78. 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

0: This is messing me up because I'm such a horrible speller. Most mispronounced words across America. You know what number one was? Bougie. B-O-U-G-I. What would be your number one? Mine is schedule. I don't know anything. Like, I never can spell that. One time I got so far that even my spell checker was like, nah, bro, we can't even do this. It's classic hits.
1: This is a News 13 Network weather update. I'm meteorologist Frank Johnson. One more day with rain chances before we dry out on Wednesday. Our forecast for tonight, mostly cloudy with scattered showers, a low of 66 degrees. Tomorrow, partly sunny and breezy, scattered thunderstorms, the high up to 76. And on Wednesday, mostly sunny and pleasant with a high of 78. 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
22: A Better Life with Dr. Sanjay Gupta.
23: Did you know that almost half the vegetables and more than three quarters of the fruit that we eat in this country come from just one state, California? Yeah, it's true. And according to a new report by the Environmental Working Group, a health advocacy organization, a lot of this produce is tainted with PFAS, which are sometimes referred to as forever chemicals. Why? Well, the EPA says pesticides keep America's food supply safe, abundant, and affordable. And of course, these chemicals are used in every state, not just California. Now, if you are worried, though, about how much you're consuming, the best thing to do is to buy organic produce, if and when you can. Organic or not, you should rinse all fruits and vegetables under running water. Don't use any soap. And as one epidemiologist told us, use a brush on sturdier items like carrots, potatoes, and cucumbers. I'm Dr. Sanjay Gupta, helping you live a better life.
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0: talking about the most common misspelled words across America, and someone called in, thanks Griffin, and said, it will always, hands down, be tomorrow. He goes, I can't ever spell that. I can look at the word tomorrow and still not spell that. I felt that in his bones. I really did. I feel you. I can't spell tomorrow either. It's Classic Hits.
1: 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I'm meteorologist Frank Johnson. One more day with rain chances before we dry out on Wednesday. Our forecast for tonight, mostly cloudy with scattered showers, a low of 66 degrees. Tomorrow, partly sunny and breezy, scattered thunderstorms, the high up to 76. And on Wednesday, mostly sunny and pleasant with a high of 78. 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
23: A better life with Dr. Sanjay Gupta.
24: Recent survey conducted by Common Sense Media found one-third of teenagers prefer AI companions over humans for serious conversations. There's a term for that, social offloading. And experts we talked to warned that this habit could be stunting emotional growth, leaving an already isolated generation who came of age during the pandemic even less prepared for the messiness of human interaction. Sure, AI can help you polish whatever it is you're looking to say, but that's not very human, right? It's the messiness that makes our interactions with each other so real. It's also what makes them so validating, help us to develop our confidence, our voice, our deep bonds with each other. Psychiatrists we talked to encouraged turning to family or friends when you're struggling to express yourself. They are keen to help. I'm Dr. Sanjay Gupta, helping you live a better life.
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This has scared me like at least 150,000 times in the last week. I need to go move this. I got a new ring light and I put it on the corner of the other studio to where I can see through it. And I keep thinking that someone is trying, is like raising their hands to get my attention, and it scared me like 3 times and it's just the ring light. I'm about to go move that right now. I don't know why I'm freaking out about it so much.

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I think that's why so many people micromanage, is because of that. Sorry, I'm dealing with a situation.

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0: I said this earlier, and I really didn't mean it last week. Whenever somebody, like they say, like weddings and funerals bring the best and worst out in people, I think it brings the audacity out in people. And I have had so many conversations where, one, people just assume they're coming to my wedding, that they're invited. And two, it's unsolicited advice. I'm like, no, I'm good. That's how you do it. Don't put that on me.
1: 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I'm meteorologist Frank Johnson. One more day with rain chances before we dry out on Wednesday. Our forecast for tonight, mostly cloudy with scattered showers, a low of 66 degrees. Tomorrow, partly sunny and breezy, scattered thunderstorms, the high up to 76. And on Wednesday, mostly sunny and pleasant with a high of 78. 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

0: Okay, this is an interesting topic. How quick do you think people should respond in text messages? Like, do they owe a rapid response, like within a couple hours, a couple minutes, or even a couple days? Because I have a friend who never texts back in a reasonable time. So she's missed out on events and stuff. And then she'll get mad. She'll be like, oh, well, I'm like, no. We texted you. So I feel like then it's.
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